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devil went down to Georgia. He was looking for a soul to steal. He was in a bind because he was way behind and he was willing to make a deal. When he came across this young man sawing on a fiddle and playing it hot, and the devil jumped up on a hickory stump and said, "Boy, let me tell you what. I guess you didn't know it, but I'm a fiddle player too. And if you'd care to take a dare, I'll make a bet with you. Now you play pretty good fiddle, boy, but give the devil his due. I bet a fiddle of gold against your soul, cause I think I'm better than you." 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

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And he pulled the bow across the strings and it made an evil hiss. And then a band of demons

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Johnny said, "Devil, just come on back if you ever want to try again. 'Cause I told you once, you son of a gun,

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0: Did you realize that today is a holiday? Got to be honest with you. When I woke up this morning, I did not. In the Rick Ridings Automotive Group studios, I'm Brian Cleary playing Hypnotize the Moon. Love that tune. Love that guy. That is Clay Walker on Wixie Classic 99.1. Yep, we're starting a work and school week together, although maybe for you it's not a work day because you're off because of the holiday. Today is Columbus Day. It used to be a much bigger day. Now some folks refer to it as, what, Indigenous People Day. It's Columbus Day. And whether or not you have the day off, if nobody else has said it to you, and I don't think they have yet, let me be the first. Happy Columbus Day from Wixie Classic 99.1.
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0: Wherever you're starting your morning, certainly grateful that you're allowing me to share a little of my Monday with you. I'm Brian Cleary, giving you a shot of Whiskey River. Willie Nelson, the Redheaded Stranger, on Wixie Classic 99.1, where we are looking to save you money. 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
3: I'm Jeff Nelly on the Cromwell Ag Radio Network. U.S. farm debt has climbed to a record level. And agriculture economists are warning the actual amount owed by producers could be considerably higher than government estimates. Reuters is reporting USDA now estimates farm debt exceeding $605 billion, more than double the amount that was recorded in 2000. However, traditional government surveys may not fully capture financing provided by equipment manufacturers, agricultural cooperatives, suppliers, and financial technology companies. The alternatives, the lending arrangements, have become increasingly important as farmers contend with elevated production costs, volatile commodity prices, and certainly tighter profit margins. Researchers say approximately half of U.S. commercial farms now use some form of vendor financing. The growing reliance on non-traditional credit raises concerns about whether policymakers and lenders have an accurate picture of agriculture and finance conditions. USDA researchers are exploring ways to improve debt reporting and identify financial risk. Economists warn that underestimating the farm debt could complicate efforts to respond to a broader agriculture downturn. I'm Jeff Nally.
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It Must Be Love, originally done by, yeah, Don Williams, the gentle giant. You know your country. He, of course, Alan Jackson on Wixie Classic 99.1. Speaking of love, today is a big day for country love. It was on this date in 2019 that Trace Adkins got married. He said, "I do," with Victoria Pratt, that I think was his fourth wedding. Might have been three, but he's up there. Blake Shelton actually was the officiant at that ceremony that happened in New Orleans. Also, Kane Brown and Caitlin Jay were married at Mint Street Farms in Tennessee on this date in 2018. And on 2012, Rhett Akins was at a wedding. Not his, but the wedding of his son. Thomas Rhett got married to his wife, Lauren, on this day in 2012. This is your anniversary, man. You got some pretty nice company. Happy anniversary to you from Wixie Classic 99.1.

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0: have to admit that I find that helps me a little bit to sleep. A beer before bed, that I'm saying that's the right thing to do. Long Neck Bottle, Garth Brooks is on Wixie Classic 99.1. I'm Brian Cleary in the Rick Ridings Automotive Group studios, and you want some better sleep? Here's a tip for you. Invite your dog into your bed. I know you may go, no. It's the opposite of that, but a new study has found that sleeping with your pooch could eventually lead to you getting a better night's sleep. The study involved 38 different dog-human pairs, all of them fitted with sleep trackers for over a four-week period. What was found was having your dog share your bed didn't seem to have any negative effects. The study seemed to disprove notions that sleeping with dogs was bad for a sleeping human, and the study did have some evidence that it could be beneficially, at least for you, psychologically. Better sleep with the dog in the bed. I can't relate because we have cats, and cats in the bed. Well, I don't have a choice whether they come into the bed with us or not.
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2: I'm Jeff Daly on the Cromwell Ag Radio Network. U.S. stock market finished its record-setting week last week with gains on Friday. The S&P 500 up 0.6% for its first gain since setting its all-time high 3 days before. The Dow Jones Industrial Average added 0.8%. The NASDAQ Composite up 0.6%. The strength came as oil prices continued to yo-yo because of uncertainty about the war with Iran and how it would allow the global energy industry to perhaps to return to normal. The price for a barrel of Brent crude on Friday bouncing between $102.50 at $105 a barrel before settling at $104.72, up 0.4% on the day. Treasury yields flipped up and down in the bond market following their own sharp moves earlier in the week. The yield on the 10-year Treasury eventually climbed to 5.24 from 5.22 late Thursday. It recently touched its highest level since 2002 because of worries about high inflation. The government's massive debt load signals that the U.S. economy is continuing to grow and other factors. High yields threaten to slow the economy, making borrowing money more expensive for everyone. The average 30-year fixed rate already leaped to its highest level in 3 years. I'm Jeff Nally.
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0: I will say it forever. He's one of the most underrated performers of the 1990s. One of my favorites, too, from the 90s. Colin Ray. Here's I Think About You on Wixie Classic 99.1 and on your smart device if you have the Wixie Classic app. If not, why not? 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Maybe if you're on your smart device a lot, that's because you're doing some shopping. Come November, you may have a different way to Christmas shop here in Illinois because Spirit Halloween is going to be replaced by Spirit Christmas. Illinois is one of 15 different states that will have Spirit Christmas. 44 stores in all, four are going to be in Illinois. Pop-up stores are going to sell holiday decor, inflatables, animatronics, gifts, apparel, and stocking stuffers from the first week of November after they convert over from Spirit Halloween stores. So of the three of the four locations here in Illinois going to be in the Chicago suburbs, the other Spirit Halloween, a little closer for us, located in Springfield.
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2: Record high temperatures expected for this Monday afternoon. We'll be heading into the low 90s across most of the area. Heat index values could top into the upper 90s. It'll be a little breezy as well. Southwest wind 5 to 15 miles an hour. This will be, for many of us, the latest 90-degree day on record. Tonight, temperatures down in the mid to upper 60s. We hit 90 again tomorrow, though, in many spots, breaking that same record. Daily record highs in the next 2 days are in jeopardy. The good news, relief is on the way by Tuesday night, with rain chances picking up Wednesday and Thursday. That's your WCI 3 Weather Forecast Update. I'm meteorologist Jacob Dickey.
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0: I know some ladies singing that one loud and proud this morning. Why not? Because they are redneck women. Gretchen Wilson is on Wixie Classic 99.1. This is Brian Cleary. Thank you for starting your day here with me today. It was on this date back in 1997, sadly, country music history today, that we lost John Denver. Hard to believe he was only 53 years old at the time. If you remember, John Denver was killed when the experimental plane he was piloting crashed into the Monterey Bay. Yeah, just 57 years old when John Denver left us. On the brighter side, how about we celebrate death, we celebrate birth as well. Today, the anniversary of the birth of Marty McGuire. Yeah, she's the fiddle player for the used-to-be Dixie Chicks, now Chicks, and one of my favorite Chick songs. I'll play for you now.
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0: version of this song. It was back a while ago, 6 Days on the Road, the name of the song, originally done by Dave Dudley. 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

0: 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That's Running Behind on Wixie Classic 99.1. I'm Brian Cleary. Right now, if you're focused on a holiday, you're probably thinking about Halloween, but if you've got a business, you know you need to be thinking about Christmas and the holiday season. 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A lot of folks are going to be coming out on that day, Saturday, November 21st. By being a part of the show, you'll be helping to support Crisis Nursery. There still is time, but hey, it's getting tight. So take care of this today. It's a Monday morning thing to do. 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

0: You've been on the computer this morning? It's one of the first things my wife does. Wakes up and checks her email. 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There's Living in a Moment. He is Ty Herndon, and I'm Brian Cleary on Wixie Classic 99.1. What is it that we are now not trusting the government about? Well, sadly, we're growing pretty wary of what's in our supermarket carts and who's minding the food supply. Food Safety Magazine. I didn't think you had your subscription renewed to that magazine, so dug that out for you. There's a new Gallup poll in there. 65% of people feel at least somewhat confident that the food sold in most grocery stores is safe, right? Sounds like good news. Actually, it's not, though, because that's the lowest level since the survey began, and it's down from 81% in 2019. And on the other side, it's doubled over the past couple of years. Only 47% of people say they have a great deal or a fair amount of confidence in the federal government's ability to keep our food supply safe. That's down from 68% who thought that in 2018 and 85% who thought that was the case in 2004.
1: Temperatures out there on this Monday heading into the low 90s this afternoon will be hot and sunny. There is a fire weather risk today. Burning is discouraged. Back to the upper 60s tonight. 90s possible again for Tuesday with lots of sunshine. By Tuesday evening and Tuesday night, rain and storm activity expected to approach from the west here. Looking for some scattered rain and thunderstorm activity Wednesday. A second round possible on Thursday. Can't rule out a stronger storm with either of those rounds. By the weekend, though, fall temperatures are high.

0: Highs in the 60s for Friday, Saturday, and Sunday. That's your WCI 3 Weather Forecast Update. I'm meteorologist Jacob Dickey.
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You took in all that sunshine and enjoyed it last week, right? Because this week, not so much. Rain later in the week, probably Wednesday and Thursday. Had a few showers yesterday. But just sunshine today, up to 88 for a high. Here's Patsy Cline on Wixie Classic 99.1.

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2: I'm Jeff Alley on the Cromwell Ag Radio Network. This is Columbus Day. Government agencies certainly will be affected in their schedule. But as for the commodity market, we're open and trading. Corn for December delivery on Friday fell 4%, 480 and a half a bushel at the board. The USDA unexpectedly raised its outlook for corn yield by 2.7.

0: 7 bushels an acre. Wheat for December delivery fell 1.8%, 670 and three quarters, and soybeans for November delivery fell 0.4% at 1292 and a quarter. The bearishness in corn spilled over to soy. Corn futures dropped nearly 6% immediately after the WASDE report. It showed higher corn production and yields, opposite of what analysts had expected. The surprise sparked liquidation in the sizable long position held by fund traders. The sharp corn yield increase caught the market wrong-footed, which is causing heavy liquidation pressure, according to Brian Greedy of Comstock Investment. He said the bearish USDA surprise changed the money flow game. The commitments of traders report from the CTFC the week before showed a net long fund position of almost 378,000 contracts. As we resumed trading in the overnight, there was still a negative bias in Chicago. I'm Jeff Daly.
1: 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Plant success with Prairie Seeds today.
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what this guy's been doing to keep busy, because back on December 10th of last year, he retired from live performing. 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

So we're coming up on that Halloween time of the year. 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Noodle out around. There's a new survey out. 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

0: 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John Barry, Standing on the Edge of Goodbye, is on Wixie Classic 99.1. Check it out, a new survey in terms of Halloween. If you're a fan of Halloween, my wife loves Halloween. Slasher movies and all that. Doesn't like being scared, though, although that's, you know, she's watching slasher movies. Go figure. But what are the most common things that make you scream with fright? Spooky season poll of 2,000 adults. Here's the top three. A mysterious thud that you hear downstairs in the middle of the night. Yeah, that shakes up, I think, everybody. Number two is hearing a knock at the window when it's dark. And the biggest scare that we have is someone unexpectedly jumping out at you as a prank. Not that I would ever do that. But the best thing about the survey, discovering that, you know, people don't take it too seriously. 84% of folks in this survey said scary experiences are more likely to end in laughter than panic when they're shared with others.
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0: think we can all agree it was certainly an up and down, at least sports weekend. 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In the Rick Ridings Automotive Group studios, the beautifully air-conditioned studios, there's Mirror Mirror, Diamond Rio on Wixie Classic 99.1. I'm Brian Cleary. Saturday afternoon, a thriller in East Lansing. Fighting Illini holding on in overtime. The two-point conversion does not happen for Michigan State, and the Fighting Illini get a win, an off week coming up, and then hosting Oregon. The Ducks come to Memorial Stadium Saturday, October 24th. Of course, Saturday night, the White Sox let go of that 2-0 game lead and ended up losing the best of five series to the Cleveland Guardians with a 2-0 loss on Saturday night. And yesterday, not a good weekend for the Bears, losing Mike Ditka and then losing to the Packers. Bears will try to recruit. They'll be in Atlanta. Who's going to be quarterbacking? Fingers crossed. It's a guy named Caleb Williams. It'll be the Bears and the Atlanta Falcons coming up this Sunday.
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0: There's one of those guys we lost just way, way too soon. 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I'm Brian Cleary. Speaking of losing people too early, today the anniversary of the death of John Denver. If you remember back, it was on this date in 1997. He was flying an experimental plane. He crashed it into the Monterey Bay and was killed. John Denver, at the time we lost him, was only 53.
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0: He's one of my all-time favorite singers, and that's one of my all-time favorite songs by him. She Keeps the Home Fires Burning. Ronnie Millsap on Wixie Classic 99.1, and I'm Brian Cleary. Hopefully you're not working today. Most of us are, but it is a federal holiday, and Columbus Day is just different in terms of holidays, but no mail service today. A lot of banks are closed. Some folks at work, some folks not. Some folks in school, some folks not. If you got the day off, well, enjoy it. Man, lots of sunshine, record high heat, and then you can get to tonight when we wrap up your football weekend. Monday night football should be a good one. Buffalo at the L.A. Rams. 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
3: Let's check the opening numbers now at the Chicago Board of Trade on this Monday. I'm Jim Taylor on the RFD Radio Network. Two-sided trade as we open. December corn up 2 3/4, 482 and a half. March corn up 2 1/4, 496 and a half. May corn 504 up 2 pennies. November beans starting today, 1286 and a quarter, down 6. January beans down 5 3/4, 1303. March beans 1313. Down 5 3/4. December Chicago wheat 672. That's up a penny. December KC wheat up 1.5, 720 3/4. December bean meal down 340, 362.20. December bean oil up 43 cents, 68.46. Energy market, December Brent crude oil up $1.96, 106.66. Opening numbers on this Monday morning. 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
1: 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I'm Jim Taylor. Two side to trade with corn, beans, and Chicago wheat. December corn up 2.5, 482 and a quarter. March corn up 2.25, 496 and a half. May corn 503 and a half, up a penny and a half. November beans 1282 and a quarter, down 9 3/4. January beans down 9 3/4, 1299. March beans 1308 and 3/4, down a dime. December Chicago wheat up half a penny, 671 and a half. December KC wheat down 1.5, 717 3/4. December bean meal 361.90, down 370. December bean oil up 44 cents, 68.46. Livestock trade, October feeders 342.25, down $1.60. October live cattle down 77 cents, 224.20. October lean hogs up 12 cents, 75.17. Energy market, December Brent crude oil up 218, 106.90. 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
1: 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I'm Jim Taylor. Corn steady, beans and wheat lower. December corn up 1/4, 480. March corn unchanged, 494 and a quarter. May corn down half a penny, 501 and a half. November beans down 8.5, 1283 and a half. January beans down 8.5, $13.25. March beans 1310 and a half, down 8.25. December Chicago wheat down 3, 668. December KC wheat down 7, 712 and a quarter. December bean meal 364.90, down 70 cents. December bean oil up 24 cents, 68.26. Livestock trade, October feeders 341.75, down 210. October live cattle down 90 cents, 224.07. October lean hogs up a nickel, 75.10. Energy market, December Brent crude oil 106.59, up $1.87. I'm Jim Taylor, and this is the RFD Radio Network.
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3: Paul Otto, freeze notice, weather dealing with some October heat to start the week.
4: Jim, some of us get two full days of well above normal territory involving not just today, but tomorrow as the initial cold front one of four for this week, will pass through areas along and north of I-74 on Tuesday afternoon, leaving the entire southern half of the state to experience a second straight day of potential record-breaking heat. What this initial front does leave behind is a solid deck of clouds and low rainfall totals at first up until we get to the point of Tuesday night when a central plains area low pressure will send us a wider swath of showers and embedded thunderstorms that'll first cross northern and central portions of the state late Tuesday night, then finding southern Illinois on Wednesday. This rather lengthy stay of cloudiness does serve the purpose of bringing temperatures at least back down near normal, and with those clouds already in place, we're looking for a true pattern-changing system coming from the west that starts to occur on Thursday, bringing in a tropical influence as part of its southern flank from the Pacific this time around and not from the Gulf of Mexico to bring us above normal rainfall. And after that front comes through, it's going to be rather cold for Friday night lights as temperatures will feel like the lower 30s for those in the northern half of the state and lower 40s for those in the southern half of the state by the end of the game. The mid-range forecast period, this is all about filling in a brief stint of typical fall weather from Friday through the coming weekend. It'll settle temperatures about 5, maybe even 10 degrees below normal through about Sunday, and it does bring a chance of frost and a freeze on Saturday morning. The frost threat mainly to the north-northwest of the Illinois River, and the freeze threat for those areas along into the north of I-80 on Saturday morning.
3: Paul Otto, freeze notice weather.
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2: Let's check the markets on the RFD Radio Network. I'm Delos Yonke. Pretty quiet for corn, but a little bit higher. Soybeans have come off their lows. We're down about half a dozen. December corn up 3, 482.75. March up 2.5, 496.75. July up 2, 509.5. November soybeans down 6.5, 1285.5. January down 6.75, 1302. March down 6.25, 1312.5. December wheat down 0.25, 670.75. KC down 4.25 at 715. Livestock, December lean hogs up 72, 68.55. December live cattle down $1.07. 225.97, and November feeders down 180, 340.15. They were up more than $10 a hundred weight all of last week. 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
1: Comstock Investments, Joe Camp, I guess. Are we looking at harvest progress as we begin a new week?
2: That'll be a subject of today's market already, with lower soybean prices partially attributed to heavy weekend selling by farmers who were active in the combines. We have a likely advancement of harvest the first couple of days this week. Some break with some rains moving across the country midweek, and then another open stretch with a drier 6 to 10 day outlook. You have also the crop progress numbers coming out after the bell today. We should start to see those really advance and even now again surpass the 5-year averages, which they had recently fallen back behind because of our delayed start. But we know how fast farmers can work, and that's definitely been the case with conducive weather over the last 10 days or so. Beyond that, you have the carryover effect of last week's crop report. It was a negative one, particularly for corn futures. The finding of a much higher than expected yield.

0: yield estimate up 2.7 bushels per acre. You have this yield nationally at 181.2. That was unprecedented for an October corn yield change. Less surprising, but still bearish, was the 53.1 bushels per acre on soybeans. That would, if achieved, be a new record high. I think largely with the early results, though, that was, again, less of a surprise to the trade, and soybeans had better demand to absorb the higher supply. What we're looking at now is back to harvest, those results from the field to confirm or deny what the USDA told us on Friday, and then starting to continue to assess demand.
1: Comstock Investments, Joe Camp.
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2: 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I'm DeLoss Yonke. Corn market has been pretty quiet today, but slightly higher. Soybeans have been lower most of the session, but have been picking up as the day's gone on. December corn up 2.5, 482.25. March up 2.25, 496.5. July up 2.25, 509.75. November soybeans down 5.25, 1286.75. January down 4.75, $13.04. March down 5, 1313.75. December wheat up 1, 672. KC down 4, 715.25. Livestock, we have December lean hogs up 35, 68.17. December live cattle down 45, 226.60. November feeders down 1.17, 340.77. 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

0: I know folks have to use those scooters and electric bikes to get around town, but let me tell you what. I was going north on Mattis the other day. North on Mattis, I turned right on Springfield, and in my lane that I was turning right into was one of those electric e-bikes coming right at me. And if I hadn't swerved out to the left, into that turn lane, I would have hit him. I'm thinking, you should be in the opposite lane with that flow of traffic, not in my lane, coming right at me. First of all, he was in the wrong lane, didn't have a helmet on, and was flying. So I just wonder, what's the legality? What rights do I have? I mean, if I'd hit that fella, you know, which I'm thankful that I didn't, it would have been tragic, I'm afraid. And I just want to know who's in the legal right here. You're in my lane. Anyway, it's kind of a scary situation with those e-bikes around town. Be careful.
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3: Doesn't feel like fall at all in central Illinois. In fact, so much so that it's record-setting conditions today as we move throughout the afternoon, where our highs are currently in the upper 80s and low 90s. Our lows tonight going to be in the low 70s, so cooling down to where we should be on average. Tomorrow's not doing much better either. Again, another day, upper 80s, low 90s across the region where we're setting those daytime high records. Tomorrow night, do keep in mind, storms start to move into the region, lasting through Thursday. With your WCAE3 forecast, meteorologist Ian Kowalski.
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2: Heading highs across central Illinois as we feel like the upper 80s and low 90s across the region this evening. We're only going to be able to cool down to the low 70s tonight. Clouds move out more and more as we get into the overnight hours. Tomorrow's not doing any better. Again, another day with highs in the upper 80s and low 90s across the region, breaking daytime high records left and right. Tomorrow night, storms are going to move into the region, bringing us rainfall through Thursday. So, going to change up our forecast too as we cool down for the week. With your WCAA3 forecast, meteorologist Ian Kowalski.
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1: Record-setting highs across the region as you're getting out the door today. This evening, upper 80s, low 90s, and as we go into overnight, only cooling down to the low 70s. No surprises there. And tomorrow, too, going to feel basically the same outside with lots of sunshine and, again, record-setting highs. Tuesday night, we're going to start to cool down a little bit more because we're seeing storms move into the region that are going to last through Thursday, bringing us some much-needed rainfall. With your WCAA3 forecast, meteorologist Ian Kowalski.
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1: 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Call or visit TrucelliesCollisionRepair.com to learn more about their five-star reviews and schedule a time to get your ride into the lab. 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